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'Cause I've had nothing to live.

and right. He took his shoeshine rag and he held it tight. He stopped once to wipe the sweat away. I said, you mighty little boy to be a-working that way. He said, I like it, with a big wide grin. Kept on a-popping and he said again, get rhythm.

0: still at 50 cents. No phone, no boo, no pets. I ain't got no cigarettes, but 2 hours of pushing broom by.
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